0: 40 to 42.
1: 42.
0: Last thing going westbound 113th lane. It's gonna be a white male, green hoodie with jeans and brown boots on.
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0: 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Fire's being served to 5361-156. My infernal legal burn.
1: Have advice.
0: 1910.

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1: 3 Union 32, 1911. Four King 23. 10160 Olive Street for a 66-year-old male, unable to urinate, ambulance and rescue.
2: We have an advice.
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3: F. I have
1: 1912.
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1: Ramsey Inspector 1, 1912.
4: Dispatch from Ramsey Inspector 1, can you confirm a squad is en route as well?
1: 2 King 21. They are not. Would you like me to restart them?
4: King 21. Yes, please.
1: 1912. 11987 Ibis Street for a lift assist, 82-year-old male, 210 pounds.
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1: 1912.

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1: Never.
0: 1913.
1: W dispatch, clear up and rescue. 2 will be en route to 11987 Iba Street, on a medical.
2: 0932, en route to RJC with a juvenile male, starting miles
0: 01.5. 1913. Clear up and rescue 2, you're en route to Ibis and no squad responding.
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0: Coon Rapids, Engine 1, you're not routine. You have no squad responding. Target 2000 Bunker Lake Boulevard in the parking lot. There's a parent at the location yelling at her child, possibly earlier, hit her with a cart. They're on the west side in front of a white SUV, license plate, Lincoln Adam John 997.
4: Engine 1 received.
0: 1914. 3920, I have a telephone call for you.
1: Copy.
0: 4852, your step. 1914.
1: 1914. Coon Rapids Rescue 2 has arrived on Ibis.
0: Coon Rapids Rescue 2, 1914.

0: 340 142nd Avenue for a 79-year-old female. She had locked herself in the bathroom earlier, passed out. She is breathing, has been in there since 1500, could hear her crying. Caller had to break the door down. Ambulance and rescue en route.
1: Copy.
0: 1915.

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0: Anoka dispatch, Ramsey Inspector 1 is arriving, ready on investigation.
1: Ramsey Inspector 1, 1917.
3: Green Mary 20 clear.
1: Green Mary 20, 1917.

0: Okay, dispatch, Ramsey Inspector 1 is arriving 156.
1: Ramsey Inspector 1, I copy you arriving 1918.
2: Five King 48, stacking a motorist assist, they are blocking.
3: Copy.
2: 1918. 4 David 42, car status.
4: 42, huh?
2: 1918.

0: 4 William 44.
1: Okay, dispatch, Knapp's Rescue 2 is clear.
2: 44.
3: Knapp's Rescue 2, 1918.
0: Belgian Pine Apartments, 1200 81st Avenue. Check on a suspicious male that was dressed in bulky dark clothing that was hiding behind a tree and possibly looking into a window on the first floor. Unknown description past that.
2: Got it.
0: 1919.
4: No, it is. Scrap Engine 1's arriving with Elena.
3: Scrap Engine 1, 1919.

0: 11:30. Vise a line of that the patient is breathing and conscious, and I'm being told she's diabetic.
1: Copy. 1920.
2: To Mary 24.
3: Mary 24.
2: No dispatch, and over to the officer.
1: 95 Mississippi Street, to a caller for a theft report.
3: Copy.
2: Duty officer.
1: 1920.
2: Per deputies, the patient is breathing and conscious at this time. They're also diabetic.
1: Copy, thank you.
2: 1920.
3: 3 Mary 31, I have the last resort. 3
1: Mary 31, 1920. Information for county cars on a traffic complaint. Eastbound Viking from 209th Lane. Vehicle going over 100 miles per hour. Black sedan, unknown license plate. White plate, possibly whiskey plates from Minnesota. No follower. Case number 703 at 1921.
4: No good dispatch. And over engine 1 arriving.
2: And for engine 1, 1921.

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0: Scondido, white, BMW, sedan, no plates, Highway 10, University.
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0: Parkview to the high rise, 965 40th Avenue, apartment 223. Welfare check, my caller's mother. Brother lives with her and said she took a couple of pills and not answering anyone now when they call. Unknown what she had taken. She does have mental health issues. Her number is on line 5.
1: Hi, is everyone copy?
0: 1925.
2: 3 out of 46. A phone call has been added to your call, line 14.
1: Okay.
2: 1925.

0: 4 King 23. On 534 Creek Meadow Drive for an 87-year-old female unable to take her pills. Now she feels weird. Ambulance and rescue.
1: Copy.
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1: One traffic.
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2: Yes.
0: 1928, 4851, go ahead.
1: No plates, my Dodge Ram 3500, cell phone 35E, just north of Maine.
0: 1928.

0: 5 David 46.
1: Code dispatch, we're at the rescue tool being route 1534 Creek Meadow. We'll be routine.
2: Rescue 2, you routine, 1929.
3: 5846.
0: 1245 129th Lane for a sea alarm sounding, no one's feeling ill, fires in route.
3: Copy.
0: 1929.
4: 5 Adam 85, phone call missing dog.
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4: 1929.

0: 2I-74, can you switch to 3?
1: Okay, dispatch, SM engine 2 be en route. Carbon monoxide, no else.
0: SM engine 2, 1930.

0: he was going to throw his weed away. 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
1: Yep.
0: 1932.
2: 1921 a bit.
0: 1932.

0: 3332, arriving at RJC, ending miles 17.1.
1: Tanchi 33.
2: And over dispatch, all Andover units are clear.
1: All Andover units clear at 1933.
3: Okay, so I'm clear.
1: I was 1933.

0: 2, King 21. Sounds like the male left line disconnected. Also, something was said about killing.
1: Got it.
0: 1934.

0: 2035, phone call mail. 1935.
1: Look, this is just a mention to be unseen. I'll investigate in command.
2: Just a mention to 1935.

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1: 25, we're fine.
0: 1939.

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0: No plates on Black Charger, 87 Central.
1: 1940.
2: Look, dispatch, all scenes are clear of 129.
1: 129. All scenes are clear at 1940.

0: Logan Dispatch, clear up at the rescue to clear up for Creek Meadow.
1: 274, Schmitto.
2: 1941. Clear up the rescue to your clear at 1941.
1: 3 Mary 31, clear.
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0: 2 King 21, we have a man on custody. Right.
1: 2 River 24, vehicle lockout.
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1: 1943.
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1: 1944.

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0: 1945. 2 Lincoln 30.
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1: 2 Lincoln 30.
0: 4850, 1945. Second a possible domestic on you at 3542 Edmore Lane when you're clear.
1: Copy, sorry, boy.
0: 1945.
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1: 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Three George 30.
0: Three George 30.
1: Three 827 Minuteman Lane for a male having a diabetic issue. Can't belt it out.
0: Got it.
1: 3-6-47. Four David 54, your status?
2: I'm fine.
1: 1948. 3-0-48.
3: 3-0-48. Dispatch from Ramsey Inspector 1.
1: Ramsey Inspector 1. 3231, 191st Lane, for an altercation between our caller and somebody who doesn't live there anymore. Riding a bike, has a dog with her, no leash. Possibly under the influence.
3: Homeowners extinguishing the fire. All Ramsey units will be clear.
0: Got it.
1: 1948.
0: 3040 at the back.
1: 3040, 1948.

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1: Got it.
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0: 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Vehicle was in the ditch, was driving erratically per passerby. White four-door Mazda CX-5. When you're clear.
1: Copy, I'm arriving at the fire.
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1: 1956.

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He's on antidepressants and suicidal. Hasn't shown up for work in 2 days. Lives with a girlfriend and her 10-year-old son. Drives a white Toyota Corolla. Phone call after. 1959.

0: 3046, car status. 3 David 3.
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0: 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Copy. 2002.

0: Three Mary 31.
1: Three Mary 31.
0: Three 350 75th Avenue, unit number 5. See the caller at the back of the building for a domestic report.
1: Got it.
0: 2002.
2: I know you're dispatched from 9 and 50. Homeowner's been advised to extinguish fire. All 9 units, to be clear.
0: Copy. The homeowner's been advised to extinguish. It'll be clear at 2002.

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0: Mary Union X-ray, 977, South Pond 35W, just north of Lake. He started me in a robber car. I think the driver has a felony warrant. Robber 24 and up.
1: 2007.
0: And we're going to be under Lake Drive.
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1: Copy.
2: 2034, are you? What was that, Freddy?
0: 28.
3: 2 George 30, can you show me out on that?
0: 2 George 30, 29.
1: Zebra 40, I think he is.
2: 3 Zebra 40, 2009.
4: 2 Zebra 4, 1 female, help me.
2: 2 Zebra 34, 2009.
1: Three Nora 40, you got a vehicle slow to stop?
2: Three Nora 40.
3: Three George 30.
0: Three George 30.
3: I'll be out with the mail at 8874 Jackson Avenue.
1: Gonna be 047-2299. We're southbound 65, approaching 133rd.
0: 29.
1: 2 Nora 30, I'll start.
2: 2 Nora 30, 2009.
1: Speed 75.
2: Speed is 75.
5: Zebra 16, I copy you. Is he pursuing?
2: 3 Nora 40, are you pursuing?
1: We're coming to a stop just under the overpass on 125th. 129th, correction.
2: Copy, coming to a stop under 129th.
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0: Centennial Middle School, 399 Elm Street. 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
1: Copy.
0: 2014.

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1: Maoka County Jail, 325 Jackson Street for an inmate-on-inmate assault report.
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0: 12136 EFC Street, Northeast Unit B as in Boy. RP is a food delivery driver and is on the way to the location about 10 minute ETA. Says the female is acting strange and giving one word answers.
1: Copy.
0: 2051.
1: Three and 40 traffic.
0: 337. 3 Adam 40.
2: 237.
1: Black sports car, no plate. Probably Bunker and Rose.
0: You can actually cancel. This is going to be for the welfare. They had called back, so we reassigned it. 2051.
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3: 3 minutes.
0: 2052. And 1548, stacking the motors to assist. 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
0: 4 David 42, your status?
2: David 42, I'm clear.
0: 2055. Avenue for a male who was riding a bike on the walking path. He set a box full of items down behind the bushes and took off on a bicycle northbound Ironstone and then went eastbound 137th. White male, blue t-shirt, jeans with a backpack, riding a darker colored bike.
1: Gary.
0: 2056.

0: 3, Adam 46.
1: 3, Adam 46, I got it.
0: 2057. Tumor 832. Tumor 832. Pipeline assisted living, 6352 Central Avenue, unit number 6, for a female in her 90s who's unconscious, ambulance rescue.
2: Copy.
0: 2057.
1: 3 and 31.
0: 3 and 31.
1: I'll be out with the male. Sunfish in Riverdale.
0: 2057.

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1: 13858 Rose Street. Caller's at a friend's house, and his friend's mother is saying she's going to hurt herself, has locked herself in the bathroom. He's scared, hard to explain what's going on, says this is not the first time this has happened. Has a...
2: 835.
1: Call taker's trying to get more. 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
2: 4854 as well.
1: 4854, 2102. 2 Adam 30, correction. There is no history of her trying to hurt herself. She is alone in the house. 3 David 38, telephone call. 2102.
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0: We have a follower on a DK driver. They just turned a thumb bunker from Radisson Road. License plate, Frank Lincoln, Bravo 289. Swerving all over the road. White female driver. Still going about 10 miles underneath the speed limit. 3 David 37, your status?
1: 3 North 40, copy.
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2: Three Lincoln 40,
0: Cozo. Three Lincoln 40,
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1: Four and 85, sir. Trying to get
4: this ground. 2 King 25, sir.
0: Four to 55, 2109.
1: Four to 55, start a line on the rest of the stage.
0: Are they cleared in?
1: Stage.
0: 2109.

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1: Take it for you.
0: Target 1500 109th Avenue. Caller believes they saw someone get out of the vehicle with a gun. Says it looked like an AK. We're trying to get further.
1: Got it.
0: 2111.
1: David 35, get back.
0: David 35, 2111.
2: 4 out of 55, you can sell other cars.
0: 4 out of 55, copy. 2111.

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1: 3 Bravo 38, 2111. So the individual is closer to the Minute Clinic. It's going to be a black male with a black, wearing black with a big gun.
0: Drop it if you can pick up, I'll call him.
1: 2112.

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1: 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She's aware.
0: 3 Mary 31, 2113.

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0: 2113.
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0: 2114.
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0: Like a 34. It's just going to be an Orbeez gun. 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
1: No, but that's not sure the rescue force clear.
2: David 34, I couldn't copy. There's too much background noise.
3: Really, rescue 4 clear, 2116.
0: David 34, any cars not here can cancel. It's just going to be an Orbeez gun.
2: Heavy, any cars not on scene may cancel. It's going to be an Orbeez gun, 2116.

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0: 2118.
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0: 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We'll advise Alina that the patient was shocked.
1: Cubby, do you need rescue then?
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1: Cubby, 2120.

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0: Nine five nine, 111th Avenue for an 84-year-old male. Feels like something's wrong. Ambulance and rescue en route.
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0: Gonna be pulling into the parking lot of Target. No license. Correction. 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
0: The American Cooperative, 2701 Greenhaven Road, apartment 210 for a 97-year-old male who fell, unknown injuries, 175 pounds, ambulance en route.
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0: 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Four King 22.
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0: Two two 30, 111th lane for a delay of 5 minutes. Caller heard a loud bang on her front door. Said it sounded like somebody was kicking it. Didn't hear any voices. Would like the area checked around her yard. 2132.
1: 2 King 24, I've got the last.
0: 2 King 24, you have the last. 2132.

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0: Reserve, sir, to your status.
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2: Viper, how are you?
0: 2137.
2: Rapid rescue 2, are you clear? Rapid rescue 2, just confirming you're clear.
1: Copy, clear.
2: 2137.

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1: 3 Kings 34.
0: Brownlee Boulevard and 119th Avenue for a 2-vehicle property damage. The RP is arguing with the other party. They are blocking traffic. 2139.

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0: 3048, phone calls, property damage, hit and run.
1: Got it.
0: 2147.

0: caller from 10559 Martin Street has a civil issue with a tow company stating that it drove through the caller's yard and also tried to run over his foot. Sounds like they are at the VFW now and would like to be seen.
1: Good.
0: 2149. King 24, did you have traffic?
1: Do King 24, disregard.
0: 2149. 4 out of 5 8, you're crossed with Veterans Drive.
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0: 2150. 1548. 1548.
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1: 22-10. 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
1: Okay, where's Scott?
0: Two 013 132nd Lane. Secondhand information on a 63-year-old female with low blood sugar, is diabetic and hallucinating. Ambulance now.
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1: 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Three King 33, we have another complaint on your fireworks call.
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1: 2228.

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0: 4, Lane 44. Take down off at 81st for a possible DK driver that pulled in this location. It's a dark gray SUV, Robert Victor Victor 287. That called like a phone call afterwards.
1: Got that area.
0: 2235. Three King 32, phone call noise complaint.
1: Perfect.
0: 2235.

0: 16795 Garnett Street for domestic. Caller said husband showed niece a gun at the house and has walked out of the house and heard a shot. He is DK and drinks. He said he was breaking chairs. Caller is on the way to the location.
1: Yeah, wait.
0: 2238.
1: 3832 traffic.
0: 3832.
1: Lincoln Zebra David, 959, 900 block of 40th Avenue.
0: 2239.

0: 3, 1832. Male is not allowed to have guns. Unknown where he would have gotten one from. Would you like me to start a lineup?
1: Yeah, where you can have him stand by.
0: 2241.

0: 3:32. Caller believes the male will be violent when officers arrive. Her ETA is about 15 minutes. He'll be arriving in a black Subaru Legacy.
1: Oh, wait, Chris got me.
0: 2243.
2: 3 Bravo 37. One detained.
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0: close to 9250 Springbrook Drive. 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Got upset when our caller offered to call 911. White female out front, short blonde hair, wearing cream-colored clothing.
1: Good.
0: 2247.
2: 3 Bravo 37, North Star.
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0: 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Are you still on the phone with RP?
1: Negative.
0: Can you call her back and have her meet us at 167th and Garnett, please? We'll have an officer meet her there.
1: 10-4, 2251.

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0: 2257. 3832.
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1: It's 32, I'm fine.
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1: Three Union 32, we'll take the repo. You can clear it out.
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2: 10-4, I'm clear.
0: 2301.

0: 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Can I get your cross?
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0: Taco Bell, 14254 Inca Street. See our caller, delayed property damage report. 2303, 2 King 24, your status?
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0: 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Four out of 6-1, your status?
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1: Horizon rescue 2, you're in route 2317. 3-38. 3-8. Care apartments 1115 Ball Parkway, apartment 301, 59-year-old female, difficulty breathing, ambulance en route.
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1: 2317.

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0: 2319.

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0: I'll be out with a suspicious vehicle at Lakeside Lines Park. I'll get you a plate in a second.
1: 2321.
2: Nova Dispatch, can I have rescue to his route?
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1: Can I have rescue to his arriving 2321? 2321.

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1: 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To George 05.
0: Six 926
1: Sumac Court. Check the welfare of a 62-year-old female who left the hospital against medical advice and still had an IV in her arm. They'd like a phone call afterwards.
0: Copy.
1: 2324.
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2: 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Bunker in 65.
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2: I'll be out with the mail on foot, Mississippi and the Boulevard.
1: 2336.
0: Three Marys, one.
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0: I'll be on with 1, 200 block 57.
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0: 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Starting mileage is 567.
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0: That's not a good cross street. Is it 694 in East River Road, then?
1: 10-4, sir.
0: 2 minutes.
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0: Possibly at 695 57th Avenue. Check on a suspicious vehicle that's parked at this address with the lights on for about 2 hours, unknown if occupied.
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0: 5 minutes.
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0: 6 minutes. Three Mary 31 complaint.
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0: 6 minutes.

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0: You can clear all at 7 minutes.
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0: 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I'll be out with Tom Victor Zebra 779.
1: 12 minutes.
0: Mary 24 is unoccupied.
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0: 2 King 26, checking your status. 60 minutes.
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0: 60 minutes.
1: Four David 42.
0: 11634 Street for a 40-year-old female having chest pains, ambulance now.
1: Got it.
0: 17 minutes.
1: David 34, I have that. You can show me out.
0: Sorry, 17 minutes.

0: Copy, showing you arriving at Speedway 5667 University Avenue for a group of females and a male yelling at each other. Female jumped on the hood of a car. It's a gray SUV with thumbtacks at 17 minutes.
1: 4 out of 56, I'm on that Speedway as well.
0: 4 to 56, 18 minutes.

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0: Four lane 44, Chaffee.
1: Four lane 44.
0: Minnesota 10-04-66-03-73, northbound 65 at 79.
1: 43 minutes.

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0: Two two three three eight University Avenue for a 42-year-old male with severe abdominal pain. Ambulance and rescue.
1: Copy, have a
0: 47 minutes. 2 King 24, car status.
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0: 47 minutes.

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0: Copy. 47 minutes.
2: King 25, I'll start.
0: 2 King 25, 48 minutes. Three 33, no tag info.
3: Three 33, copy info.
0: 48 minutes.
4: 3 North 40. Accidental, flush clear.
0: 3 North 40, 48 minutes.
5: 54, second routine.
6: David 38 is back.
0: David 38, you're en route. 48 minutes.

0: 4 William 44, traffic.
1: 4 William 44.
0: Robert Tom Henry 105. It's going to be Highway 65. We're on the eastbound 10 ramp. I'm aware of the sign release.
1: 55 minutes.

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1: 1 traffic.
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0: 56 minutes. Fort William 44.
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1: 4 William 44, you can disregard the request. Oak Grove Rescue 11 Union Route, routine was upgraded. 57 minutes.
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0: Lincoln Charles Zebra 340 3900 Block of Central.
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1: 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I'm in the area. Can you hang up and call back?
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information for her is on a cancellation of a concert at a St. Louis park. It was for attempt to pick up and hold at Robert Howard. 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
0: Erickson Metals, 501 93rd Avenue, starting fire for a waterfall alarm.
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1: 154.

0: 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I've turned up the Ninja Ones arriving to a medium-sized commercial building. We got nothing showing. Engine 1 will be in command.
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1: Zebra Nora Union 782, exit ramp from 35W South and Lake.
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4: Southwood Estates, 749 East River Road, apartment 106, for a medical alarm with no contact, ambulance en route. 205.

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1: 3 King 34.
0: One 2411 Wedgewood Place for an 87-year-old male has fallen, was throwing up blood earlier. Ambulance and rescue.
1: Kelly.
0: 237. 3 King 31.
2: Oh, yes, thanks. Going to have the general garage 240109. Breathing diff. 31.
3: Correct. It's engine 1, you're in route to 237.
0: 240 109th Avenue for a 68-year-old female, difficulty breathing, ambulance and rescue.
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4: Okay, dispatch, Rapids Rescue 1, Rescue 3, en route to the medical 12411, which would?
3: Rapids Rescue 3, en route 240.

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1: 0-0.
0: Southbound Central after 41st, on the sidewalk, check the welfare of a male that is possibly under the influence, is hunched over. He's going to be wearing black pants, black long sleeve with a light coat or hoodie. 250.
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0: 3 David 37.

0: How's everyone?
1: 3-8-31.
0: Made contact with the male. He was waiting for the bus. You can cancel the liner and clear me.
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0: 305.
2: 3 Lincoln 40.
0: 3 Lincoln 40.
2: No issues. Cars will be clear.
0: 306.

0: 8410 Palm Street. We have a female on the line who's suicidal, saying that she has been drinking tonight, has not harmed herself.
1: Eric.
0: 313.
2: 313.
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0: extended stay, 23057th Avenue, for an hour and a hang-up within 19 years. Heard a male say this is what you wanted, and now the police are involved again, and heard mention of CPS prior to the hang-up. Voicemail and callback.
1: Copy.
0: 325.

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0: 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Bull Piper in 1416 93rd lane for an audible burglar. Copy. 331.
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0: Four 654 Tyler Street, unit number 1, for an 18-year-old female with abdominal pain, ambulance rescue.
1: 3831, copy, ambulance requested.
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0: 340.
2: Hi, Chesky 2, arrived on scene. Hi, Chesky 2, arrived on scene, 340.

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0: Six 810 Monroe Street. Caller advised that 10 minutes ago someone opened their doors. They woke up from their dogs barking.
1: Copy.
0: 343.
2: Mary 31 to the accident.
0: 3 Mary 31, 343.

0: 3 Marion 31.
1: 3 Marion 31.
0: I'd be attempting to stop a black Honda, correction, black Honda, high rate of speed, westbound 6, correction, westbound Mississippi, coming up to University.
1: Copy, 345.
0: And 3 Mary 31, believe the vehicle's going to be fleeing.
1: Copy, vehicle fleeing westbound Mississippi, approaching.
0: Southbound University. 3 Mary 32, can you respond to the address, see if we have good bird charges?
1: 32, I copy.
2: 3
1: Mary
2: 31,
1: be it.
0: 20, do you copy?
2: 3 Mary 20, I'm monitoring. Keep me updated on speeds and road conditions.
0: Copy, passes with LTAC, passing 61st, coming up to 57th.
1: Copy, passing 61st, approaching 57th through 45.

0: Passing 57, we're going to be taking the freeway here. Looks like we're going to be going eastbound. Advise Ramsey County, see if they can set up sticks.
1: Copy. Going eastbound, we'll advise Ramsey County 346.

0: 3 Mary 31, passing Central. Speeds are 100 miles an hour, no traffic.
1: Passing Central, speeds 100, no traffic.
0: Occupied by 3 black males. Speeds are 120, no traffic. Correction, light traffic, passing Matterhorn.
1: Occupied 3 black males, speeds 120, light traffic, passing Matterhorn.
0: Going up Silver Lake Road.
1: Approaching Silver Lake Road.

0: January 20th, is flight available?
1: We will call back.
2: I'm not going to say it on my comm.
3: Mary 31, passing Silver Lake Road, speeds are 128, light traffic. Right lane, correction, left lane, traffic yielding.
1: Copy, passing Silver Lake Road, speeds 128, light traffic, left lane.
2: Checking the flight available for the pursuit on LTAC 1, eastbound 57, passing Silver Lake Road currently.
1: Attempted burglary.
0: 3 Mary 20, what was that?
1: She said attempted burglary and damage to property on the vehicles.
0: Copy that.
3: Mary 31, flight's going to be Sam Boy Robert 485. We are going southbound 35W, Ramsey County. Are you guys available to assist? It is involved in a possible burg.
0: Ramsey County is available. We have cars en route to you.
3: Hi, Tommy. We are coming up to County Road E2. Speeds are 70, light traffic, traffic fielding.
1: Copy, approaching County Road E2, speed 70, light traffic, 348.
3: Passing County Road E2, next would be Highway 88. Speeds are 110, light traffic.
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3: I copy. Car is kind of all over the road here. 104 miles an hour, light traffic. Looks like we are going to continue past Highway 88.
1: Copy. Vehicle over speeds 112, light traffic passing Highway 88. And February 31, state 20 if you would like ground.
3: St. County Road D, 115, light traffic. Correction, no traffic.
1: Copy.
4: 20, we will take assist from State Patrol.
1: Thank you. Good for
3: 31. Looks like I got one behind me here. Coming up on County Road C. This means 112, light traffic. Left lane. Let's take the head all back off. Left lane, left lane. Looks like no one to sticks. Continuing southbound.
1: No sticks, continuing southbound.
3: We're going to be continuing 35W.
1: Copy, continuing southbound 35W.

0: leave the next exit. It's going to be New Brighton Boulevard. Road guys, when we get closer, speeds are 110, no traffic.
1: Speeds 110, no traffic.
2: Premier 28, update on flight.
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3: Sweet hobby.
0: Premier 31, passing Anthony Boulevard, speeds 115, light traffic.
4: Brian Dady 844, I'm number 2 here. Coming up to Stinson, speeds are 116. We got two other cars on the road here.
1: New Brighton, I copy. Speeds 116, approaching Stinson.
5: Okay, dispatch, Ramsey Lieutenant 3 is route.
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4: 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Speeds are 118.
1: Passing Stinson, continuing south, speeds 118.

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2: 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Still south 35W. One other car on the road. Speeds are 100.
3: Copy. Passing University southbound 35W. Only one car on the road. Speeds 100.
2: He's just getting over the bridge now.
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4: 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Or do you got other cars looking at?
2: Looks like it's just us two. Taking the Hiawatha, continuing south 35.
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2: 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Did you have it, Marion car?
5: 3 Mary 31, it's going east on 26th Ave.
3: East on 26th Ave from Hiawatha.
5: Correction, westbound.
3: Correction, westbound 26th from Hiawatha.
5: Southbound Cedar.
3: Southbound Cedar.
5: Looks like it went west on some road here. I'll get you in a second.
6: That's E.M. Stately, Little Earth area.
5: It's westbound 27th. I'm going to terminate 3 Mary 31. I'm sorry.
3: 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You're going to terminate 354.
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1: Can we hold the patch for a little bit and keep those cars in the area, or just get into the area as well? 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
3: And there were 3 black male occupants in the vehicle as well.
1: Hennepin 1247, do I understand this vehicle is wanted for a burglary?
7: Anoka 3 Mary 20, yep, we're going to do first degree attempted burglary.
1: And the 12% I copy. 1208, 1202, are you monitoring? Is this something that we can get involved with?

0: Frizzly Primary 31, and checked 16th all the way to Lake Street. I don't see them. I'm assuming they're still either in the neighborhood somewhere or they ditched the car. 2800, can you see if any diners start to that address to make contact with the owner to see if it's possible and report it stolen or who's driving the car?
1: 7, 3, 7.

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1: Three Marys, are you on?
0: I think we should be good to drop the packs unless Hennepin County thinks otherwise.
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0: Hey, copy. 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

0: 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You can show Ramsey, Lieutenant 3, clear Quicksilver and route to the Enola.
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0: Okay, dispatch. Ramsey unit's been cleared of Zeno West by Atlanta.
1: Control Ramsey, fire units cleared of Zeno West at 421.
0: Okay, dispatch. Ramsey Rescue 2 is clear of Quicksilver Street.
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0: Can you add Edward Tom Union 582 to the call? And then can you show me out at 6820 off on a statement?
1: Is that on Monroe?
0: 10-4.
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0: American Legion, 400 West Main Street, audible burglar.
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0: 439.

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0: 5358 Sunlit Drive for a 36-year-old female with abdominal pain. Ambulance rescue.
1: Copy. Have rescue advice. Please, I'll be clear.
0: 455.

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1: Ramsey Lieutenant 3 and around 457.

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1: King 32.
0: Kmall Square Apartments, 11659 Raven Street in the parking lot for a male that's laying down on the ground. Ambulance rescue.
1: Perfect.
0: 504.
1: King 34 as well.
0: 3 King 34, 504.

0: I'll get his place. Moon River's recipe 3.
1: King 32, a line is cleared in when they get here.
2: Moon River's recipe 3.
3: Heavy, 5-1-8.
0: Can you advise that alignment and squads that we will be staging upon arrival?
2: Copy. Squads actually just that aligned on rescue are cleared and on arrival.
0: 10-4.
2: 5-1-8.

0: Okay, dispatch. Can you have address get 3 rambling with Elena?
1: 3D37, phone call fraud.
2: Turn off address get 3 arrived to the line 511.
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1: 511.

0: 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Dispatch, it was a rescue crew.
1: Ramsey, rescue two.
0: We got an ETA out on the lineup.
1: Tappy, we'll check.

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0: 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Cinderella Drive. Do the caller for theft reports related to your last call.
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0: 529.

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1: Then Gloverstein, 6070 Blanchard Boulevard, Unit 232 for a lift assist of an 85-year-old female.
0: Copy. 532.
1: Three King 33, recall.
0: Copy.
1: 533.
2: Three King 31, you saw one North Star.
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0: Three six 70th wave for a 73-year-old female who fell and her legs are numb from being on the floor from so long. Ambulance rescue.
1: Okay.
0: 541. 3 Heights, 31.

0: 3 Hates 31. 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Try calling back. We're getting a phone tree and then a busy signal.
1: Okay.
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0: Speaking with a male now, it's going to be for a medical for a 69-year-old male with body and leg pain, ambulance and route.
1: Copy, I have a line of advice.
0: 544.
2: Sanooka County for the rescue call.
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0: 3 Mary, 31.
4: Can you have rescue advice if I'm needed on the medical?
0: 545.

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1: Greenway 31 and I will be responding to the address.
0: 545.

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1: David 14.
0: Six 93 90th Lane for an 84-year-old female who fell on the second floor. There is a black box information on the call. 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
1: Copy.
0: Present 8.
2: Not dispatch, and over rescue on arrived.
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1: Nice.
0: In the parking lot of Align Medical, 9055 Springbrook Drive for an 86-year-old female, possibly fracture of wrist, ambulance rescue.
1: Okay.
0: 6 o'clock.

0: 332, I'll be out at 969 68th Ave. 602.
1: Okay, dispatch. Couldn't ramp the Jessica 1 is in route to the medical routine.
2: Couldn't ramp the Jessica 1 in route routine. 602.
3: Okay, dispatch. Show us the Ninja 1 to the medical 90th Lane routine.
2: SBM engine 1 in route to medical and 90th routine. Be advised there is a caution note if needed. There's a key for entry hidden under the recycling bin.
3: Engine 1 copies the update.
2: 603.
4: 340.
5: 40.
4: 14117 Orchid Street for 9 hang up within 11 meters. 603. 1 Lincoln 20, deer call, stage been advised.
5: Lincoln 20, copy.
4: 603.
5: King 33.
4: 3 King 33.
5: Yeah, fire advisor, my call.
4: 604.
3: Three out of 46 after 9-1-1.
4: Copy. 3, 604.

0: 346. We did make contact with a male who said no problems, but disconnected when we tried to verify information.
1: Okay.
0: 604.

0: 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On your clear, second another theft.
1: Copy. You can leave it in pending for now.
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0: 605.

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0: River Ridge Apartment 637 East River Road, Apartment 318 for a 67-year-old female who fell and injured her knee. Ambulance now.
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0: Copy. 631.

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0: 320.
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0: Show us arriving at large, single story, commercial occupancy. Does not appear to be evacuated. Engine 1 will be investigating any plans.
1: Strong SBM Engine 1, arriving to a large store. 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Out investigating any command at 637.

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0: Four 1-2-9 Madison Street. Caller said the smoke alarms are going off. No sign of fire. Fire being started.
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0: 647.

information for cars on a recent road rage incident. Suspect vehicle last going eastbound 53rd from University. Black Chevy Tahoe, plate Seabrook King Tom 384. Car said they're at a gas station and they'll try to finish him. Male took off last going eastbound. No follower broadcast 110651.

0: Okay, dispatch, control Hanson, report having on scenes. We have a story and a half, single family home, nothing showing, we'll be out of Pasadena.
1: 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We'll be out in Pasadena, that's expected too.

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1: Mike's engine 4.
0: This was a CO detector at end of life. 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
1: Okay.
0: Yeah. 17330 Vitan Street Northeast for a 46-year-old male, difficult breathing. Alina is en route. 703.

0: 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It seems like the SIM-4 is stuck as if a emergency vehicle is coming and it's blocking, creating a traffic issue.
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0: Aldi, 12913 Central Avenue, alarm company reporting audible alarm. 7:23. 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

0: 14239 Eagle Street Northwest for a medical. We're attempting to get further. There's a large, strong language barrier, possibly slumber. They're in a gray vehicle. We're attempting to get further.
1: 10-4, you can start rescue as well.
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2: Hey.
0: Hospital overdose. So, Narcan's been administered.
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0: Backing for when you're available, personal care, senior living, 14209 Inca Street, Northwest, room 202 for a 90-year-old male who fell out of a wheelchair. Line and rescue route.
1: 10-4. Have him advised, please.
0: 7:45.

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0: Milka dispatch and over engine 1's on scene.
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1: Coon Rapids, Inspector 13, and Aerial 2, you're en route, and just be advised you guys have no squad on the scene.
2: Okay.
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0: 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Trip to 758, no answer inside.
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2: Four Mary 45.
0: 805. 15871 Potassium Street, Northwest, for a domestic. Mother-in-law is refusing to leave the RP's address. They're in a verbal argument.
1: Kelly.
2: Mary 13, I'll take the pending.
0: 805. Mary 13, 805. 20. Back. 1 Union 14, 805. 1 Adam 20, checking car status.
2: 20, we're fine.
0: 805.

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1: St. Francis Boulevard, Northwest and Viking Boulevard for a property damage accident just south of Viking.
0: Sorry.
2: 1-Mary-13.
1: 8-12.
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2: I'll be taking an out-pair stable on board.
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0: 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Did also get a second one at East River Road, Northern Stacks Drive.
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0: 814.

0: Mercy Hospital, 4050 Coonrapids Boulevard Northwest, for a property damage accident. It appears to be a hit and run. RP wasn't involved. We're attempting to get further from the party that was involved.
1: Got it.
0: 815.

0: Or Lincoln 20.
1: Lincoln 20.
0: Can you open my previous left call and I'll be at 195-184th lane related?
1: Okay, 17. I'm married 13, second harassment for caller wants to be seen.
0: 10.
1: 817. Hello, Mary 19. We're making contact on language lines. They are related to the two crashes.
0: Hello, Mary 19. Have a nice.
1: 817.

0: Looks like you can cancel for now. The party that was involved is now in a doctor's appointment and can't make a report at this moment. So she'll call back when she's ready.
1: 8:21.

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1: One Mary, 09.
0: Was the passerby reporting that the driver of the vehicle was walking eastbound?
1: Standby.

0: Calling Mary on it.
1: Mary on 9.
0: The vehicle is an occupied but a located driver.
1: 825.

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0: Casey's 8501 Xylite Street. Stand in line within 6 meters. Voice on callback times two.
1: Copy.
0: 828.
2: David 15, I've got the last. He's aware.
1: One Adam 26.
0: 828.
3: One Adam 26.
1: I'll be en route to Mercy. All the other cars are clear.
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0: Can't find my train. Just help me out with 09.
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0: 25 150 second lane northeast for domestic. Ex-boyfriend broke the rearview mirror off of the RPU's vehicle and broke into the vehicle and took the purse. He's still currently on scene there.
1: Debbie.
0: 832.
1: 1 Lincoln 28 back.
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1: 839. One David 18 traffic.
2: One David 18.
1: Yeah, with Sam Adam Frank 178. We'll be at northbound 65 and 133rd.
2: 240.
3: 1 David 13, I'm with her.
2: David 13, 840. One David 13, 18, you're where, 10-4?
3: David Cars are aware of the counselor.
2: 240.
1: One Victor 11 phone call follow up.
4: One Victor 11 traffic.
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1: 1-11 copy.
0: 847.
2: Well, that's 11.
3: Why is 11?

0: Heart Lake Apartments, 3838 McKinley Street. 10 to 15 minute delay on a male that was trying to get into the building. The residents confronted him and told him to leave and ran towards Prestonman Park. Only description is a younger black male with a short afro.
1: Okay.
0: 848. One day of 18, one day of 13, checking your status.
2: We're fine.
0: Copy, find at 848.

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1: Mary Lovin.
0: When the squad is clear at C Machine 7980 Ranchers Road, we've got two employees arguing. We're trying to get further.
1: You can pen my current and show me en route to that.
0: 851.

0: One night's 12.
1: One night's 12.
0: Second miscellaneous call when you're clear.
1: Yeah.
0: 851.
2: Wellington 20.
1: Wellington 20.
2: Two 832, 185th Lane Northeast for parents who found drugs in a client's room.
1: Harvey.
2: 852.
0: One Merlo.
3: Merlo.
0: We're getting further information that this is an employee that they just terminated.
3: Harvey.
0: 852.

0: Mine's 11.
1: I'll be out with the mail at the southeast corner of Preston Park.
0: 850.
2: Hi, Zebra 55 for a deer call.
3: 55, happy.
2: 853.
0: One Mary 11.
4: Mary 11.
0: The other half has left. The caller would still like to be seen.
4: Copy.
0: 853.

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1: Mary 11.
2: I'm 6 Bravo 67, checking your status.
0: They have left now about 3 minutes ago in a white Jeep, unknown license plate, and unknown direction on Ranchers. The caller will meet you in the main office.
1: Jeff.
0: 856.
2: 6 Bravo 67, checking your status.
0: One Bravo 4, I'll call him.
2: 7856.

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1: 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Are the car still up?
0: 4856, I'm fine.
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0: 859.

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1: Have it.
0: 912.

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0: 9:14.
1: Second crew, when you're clear, elevate Hope House 16350 Davenport Street Northeast for a party that has severe stomach pain and is vomiting. Alina is en route.
3: I'm advised.
1: 9:14.

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1: Yeah,
0: 9-15.

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1: 1-20.

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0: 922. Union 12. 8467 R56 Lane Northwest for 91 open line that has now disconnected. Phase 2 of 21 meters.
1: Got it.
0: 923. 1-11. I have it. Copy. 923.
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0: AMRTC Unit C, 3301 7th Avenue, for a medical patient swallowed a toothbrush. They're requesting you to come to door 2, Charlie 2. The line is now.
1: How are you?
0: 925.
2: Ignore 20, fighting.
0: Minority 20, fighting with one. 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

0: All right, Tawny, we'll see you again, another squad.
1: So 1028, 1049 coming for you.
2: Probably about 4 minutes now.
0: Hi, thanks. We got him on the ground. We could just use some more help.
1: One Mary 11.
0: Mary 11.

0: 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At the main door, 48-year-old male client. Oxygen ran out, ambulance needed. En route.
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1: State 03 River Lane for secondhand information for an 85-year-old male that's possibly having a seizure. Alina is en route.

0: 1 Bravo 18 checking for when you're clear. Sandberg Regional High 1902 2nd Avenue, room 324 for a 16-year-old student having a seizure. Line is en route.
1: Bravo 18, I copy. I have a line of advice on my current. I'll be en route for that.
0: W936.
2: David 17 will take one more routine to our location. 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
5: And Adam 26, any of this routine or emergency?
4: 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Thank you.

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0: 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Is there 1 Lund Boulevard? Fire is en route.
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1: 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We're just waiting for more cars.
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0: We got a call from a male, unconfirmed if he is a key holder or not, that this is a false alarm. They're saying that this is supposed to be a burglar alarm. We are unable to verify this information.
1: 10-4, copy, we'll keep responding, check out.
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0: 10-4.
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0: 1 Bravo 18, stacking a audible burglary alarm from your clear. 1101 Lund Boulevard at Dakota Drug. Originally came in as a fire alarm, and it was supposed to be a burglar alarm. Fire has cleared this time.
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0: 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They do have the dog contained behind 4415 Washington Street in the alleyway.
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0: Wilmington 22nd for when you're clear east of elementary 21 at 210 Polk Street Northeast for a student that left property left and going eastbound Sims towards 65.
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2: Right.
1: Would you like a Victor car to start towards the student that walked off the campus for now?
2: That far. I'll be clear and I'll be in route there.
0: 1 Victor 12, I copy. I'm in route.
1: Copy 958.
3: Lindsay Red 28 there. Male custody now took the hobble, but the cuffs in front will be dealing with that.
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1: SVM Fire Marshal 8.
0: I'm arriving at a four-story senior living facility. Nothing showing from the exterior. I'll be out investigating in command.
2: Copy, Perfora.
1: Copy, arriving at a four-story senior building. Nothing showing. You'll be out investigating. You have command at 959.
3: Mr. Perfora.
2: I see that medical anomaly impending. You have a line of advice.
3: Copy 959.

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0: Kunar Vista Boulevard, Northwest and 93rd Avenue, Northwest for a welfare check on a female that was pushing herself backwards in a wheelchair on Coon Rapids Boulevard under 610. It's a white female in her 30s, brown hair, wearing sunglasses and unknown clothing description. Her view was worried that she was going to get hurt rolling backwards.
1: Cop. 1 King, 15 to back.
0: 1 King, 15, 10 o'clock.

0: and then road raging towards them. 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
3: 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SPM Fire Marshal 8.
1: Alarm company is out doing an annual test. Didn't put in tests. All SPM units clear.
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1: 12 for SVM Fire Marshal 8.
0: We're going to need another fire alarm from the alarm company. Do you want me to tone it out?
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1: 1 King 14, I'll be code 4. I'll be transporting mail to jail.
0: Sorry, code 4, transporting 1 to jail, 1014. 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

0: 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One 6795 Garnet Street Northwest. Current escort. Our people will meet at 167th and Garnet. They need to pick belongings from the address. They'll be in a black Subaru Legacy.
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0: 1026. 1 King 11 phone call civil issue.
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0: 1026.

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0: Just confirming to make sure you haven't received any alarm calls.
1: 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We have not received any more.
0: Tommy Shawl, SPM Unit Square.
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0: 19995 Erskine Street, Northeast, for a male who is using meth and has open wounds, not taking care of himself. Alina is en route.
3: Coverage.
1: 712 125th Lane, verbal to domestic with mother. Sounds like they were arguing well during the phone call.
0: 1038.
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3: Norah 20, I'll back us.
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0: 1 Norah 20, 1038.
2: 1 David 16.
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4: No, we have a dispatch. Grams the rescue 3 is around. 11157, bittersweet. Honesty alarm. 10
5: Rescue 3, 1039.
0: 1 0
5: 20.
3: 0 20.
0: Three two three one 191st Lane Northwest for a female that called in and threatened suicide. She was upset about her account being overdrafted and that she was going to be her last day here. Says that she was going to go talk to God and that she was going to kill herself.
3: No way.
0: 1039.
4: 1028, I'm clear. And I have it.
0: Heavy 1039.

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2: 4 David 19.
0: One 0237 Pierce Street Northeast, 79-year-old female with burning in her chest, ambulance en route.
2: Copy.
1: 1 King 15.
0: 1041.
3: 1 King 07, go ahead.
2: 814.
0: 1 David 14.
1: 11157 Better Beach Street Northwest for a fuel alarm that is sounding. It goes off every couple of minutes. They're not doing ill this time. Rescue's en route.
2: I have a medical for David and Eagles.
3: Copy, have them advise.
0: 1041.
1: 1041.
4: No dispatch, good ramp. Rescue 3 has arrived.
2: Good afternoon, Chase 3, I'm seeing at 1041.
1: One Victor 11 phone call vehicle theft report.
3: One Victor 11 copies.
1: 1042.
4: One Victor 12, I have it. I'm out.
1: 1042. Five Bravo. Disregard.

0: 1 King 14.
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0: 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Six King 65.

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0: You can have state advised on a smaller success. I'll be clear.
1: Can we send 44?
2: Four Mary 22, do I have the medical he's aware?
1: Four Mary 22, copy, 1045. 1 King 14.
2: 1 King 14.

0: Starbucks, 3188 Northdale Boulevard Northwest, for a suspicious vehicle in the parking lot. It's a beat up teal, dark green Buick license plate, John Union Charles, 37. Two occupants inside, a boy and a female, appear to be too young to be driving. It's a white male with blonde hair, looks to be around 13 years old.
1: Copy.
0: 10:45.
2: 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Just check it back.
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0: 1047. One, King 11.
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0: 685 110th Lane Northwest on a welfare check. Her PSA said a client was on the phone with her and that she hit a, if she hit a kid or she ran someone over, she wouldn't go to jail and it wouldn't matter. The female does have a brain tumor and a TBI. Unsure what medication she is on, but she does tend to get escalated quickly. They believe that they, she may cooperate with law enforcement.
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information occurs on a traffic complaint northbound on St. Francis Boulevard from Bridge Valley Road. Rallied a navigator that was attempting to cut off the RP while they were using the bypass lane, stopped in the middle of the road in an aggressive manner before continuing northbound. The dark Lincoln Navigator with dark tinted windows, unknown license plate, state has been made aware in a broadcast 5279-1059.

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6: What is the 15 traffic?
0: What is the 15?
6: Black Ford Fusion, no plates, southbound 65 at RF for Tampa.
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0: Hello, 15.
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0: Send me mail in custody, 11, 15.

0: 1 King 15.
1: 1 King 15.
0: If you could assist 4 King 40 at base, they have a report that needs to be taken and an address that needs to be checked. I'll sign you to the call.
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0: Just confirming, were you able to find the party? We tried to make contact with them, but it went to voicemail.
1: Negative, not yet. I'm still checking.
0: Kevin, the plot for the phone was in the parking lot closest to 38th Avenue, 12 rows to the north, if that helps you any.
1: Thank you.
0: 1119.
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0: 722.

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0: and 1 King 14 holding a delayed property damage report when you're clear.
1: Go ahead.
0: That's right, Devin.
1: Barrel 17, now with Joe.
0: Barrel 17, 11-7. One Union 12.
1: Union 12.
0: Seven seven two zero 164th Lane, a 79-year-old female, abdominal pain, ambulance and rescue.
1: Copy, have an advice.
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0: Four David 91.
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2: Nora 20, Northbound 6209 is a two vehicle personal injury accident. Ambulance rescue has been started. They are blocking.
4: Copy.
3: Ambulance emergency to Roosevelt Middle School. Come to the front door, please. Unknown at this time. For reason.
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0: 4-91, did you want it routine or emergent?
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1: We did have another caller say it was northbound, just north of Sims. We did start state patrol. I think one vehicle has rolled over. 1132.

0: 2800 eastbound, what's Chief 2?
1: Eastbound, what's Chief 2?
0: I've got our tanker 11 on scene here at Hurst in dealing with the illegal burn. You can show me clear that scene and en route to the PI on 65.
2: Nora 29, we're northbound 65 at 209.
1: Copy, you'll be en route to the PI at 1133. Oh, Nora 20, 1133.
2: And Nora 20, we're blocking both lanes.
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4: 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Ramsey Rescue 2 is arriving.
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0: 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It looks like we're in a minor injury.
1: Oh, no, no.
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4: Oh, wait, 1135.
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3: We get 4 East Bethel Rescue 11. Engine 11 into the FBI report.
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2: 900 East Suffolk G2. Copy the notes. Line of routine for deputies.
1: Copy that 41.
2: Enough dispatch, East Bethel Rescue 21 en route.
1: So they're asking 21 out and 41.
2: East Bethel Engine 11, copies, phone to routine.
1: 1 Adam 26, phone call civil. Hello, 41.
3: Yeah.
1: Hello, 41.
4: I'm Mary 13.
0: Mary 13.
1: One King 16.
4: Papa Murphy's 205 57th Avenue. What's be seen for a delayed theft report?
2: King 16.
0: Copy.
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0: For Mary 22, you can hold that for me.
4: For Mary 22, copy. 1142.
1: At the water treatment, 11399 Dogwood Street Northwest for the facility is flooding and creating a small lake behind the building. I don't know if any electrical boxes are currently under the water.
3: Kelly.
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5: 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Notify Public Works.
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1: Heritage Oaks Apartment 1115 Hall Parkway, caller to be seen for a runaway juvenile. Female is a 15-year-old black female wearing a pajama set that is light blue and pink with black shoes.
2: He's not the chief to the run. Where do we think of it?
3: Bubble chief to 43.
2: 11:43. 1K07. 1K07. I'm on the wrong call. I should be on the Dogwood call.
1: 11:43.
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0: East Federal Engine 11, the 2800. We're approaching the scene. We're going to take a blocking position, northbound shoulder.
1: Mary 13.
2: I'm Mary 13.
3: Copy. East Federal Engine 11, you're taking blocking north shoulder, northbound right shoulder at 1146.
4: King 16, I'll take the PI prior. Can you put me in the area of Highway 65 and 73rd, searching for Mary Robert Yellow, 926, as a cop foot for strong-arm robbery?
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6: 8663, 152nd Avenue Northwest for a civil escort to pick up a vehicle that has to be worked on. Just wants the vehicle back. It's a white 2014 Mercedes. They'll be waiting on the street. 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
0: 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A line that is en route.
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1: Stopping an unrelated vehicle, yellow Charles, Charles 163, northbound Central, underneath 694, also showing the cops for road rage.
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1: And traffic.
0: One Heights 11, copy. One Mary 11, copy.
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1: One 3021 Raven Street Northwest. For a 44-year-old female that has a feeding tube issue and needs it replaced. All line is en route.
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0: 3324 126th Avenue, Unit B, 67-year-old female with chest pain, ambulance and fire en route.
2: Okay.
0: 1221. When David 17, phone tree on Colin.
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1: Heist 11.
0: New perspective, 3801 Hart Boulevard. Secondhand info from the nurse's office, 62-year-old female resident having allergic reaction. Ambulance en route.
1: Telephone information.
0: 12-7-6.

0: 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ID grocery store 8155 Highway 65 trespassing court.
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0: Drake Apartments 10019 Drake Street Northwest, apartment 203 for a 59-year-old female that is diabetic and seems very lethargic. The line and rescue route.
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0: 1 George 10, male is possibly having a heart attack as well at location.
1: Copy, sir. Rescue, Dave. I'm Vincent Arden.
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0: 712, Honor in 25th Lane. Domestic with male threatening to burn RP's property.
1: Copy, if you can hang up, we'll give her a call.
0: 1 11. Copy, 1243.
1: Doing.
0: Five 410, 144th Way Northwest, Unit 20 for water mains that broke and it's currently flooding. Has not yet reached outlets.
1: Copy.
0: 1243.
1: 1825, I'll take that.
0: 1-11. 1-11. 1825,
2: 1243. You can cancel, Anna. It was accidental.
0: Copy, 1243.
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Info for cars, reckless driver, southbound Highway 65 and at 121st Avenue, Black Dodge Durango, license plate Tom Frank King 926. Unable to maintain speed or stay in the lane, state has been advised. Dispatch 359-1245.

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0: Eisenhower Elementary, 151 North Hill Boulevard Northwest. 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
1: Copy.
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Information for Blaine Curtis on a distracted driver list. Northbound Radisson from 105th. It is a dark blue Lexus plate of Zebra Adam Tom 443. Went through a red light. Female driver was on her phone. Plate does clear off of Vermilion Street in Blaine. There's no follower. Case 370 at 1302.

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1: 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Unable to call it back. We didn't hear anything.
2: 10-4.
0: 14-40.
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0: For 14-40, I've got another phone call stacked.
1: 1-King-11.
0: 1-King-11. The line is Sage in the area.
4: 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I can come in off 111th and University. They'll see my squad. We're at door 6.
0: 1311.
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0: 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Copy, transferring a juvenile male from 44th and Reservoir to 1821 41st Ave.
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1: 1322.
2: Anoka dispatch. Coon Rapids Rescue 2 is clear.
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0: South Ridley Apartments, 10905 Fifth Avenue. We had a hang up within 21 meters. Somebody picked up and disconnected on a callback.
1: Copy.
0: 1325.
1: 4 Mary 22.
0: 4 Mary 22.
2: 2 North 30.
1: You can put my property column pending. I'll take the 911.
3: 2 North 30.
0: 1326.
2: 16760 Petersburg Street, caller having a dispute with their neighbor who is yelling at them.
3: Copy. North 20 to back.
2: 1326.
0: Well, Heights 11. Well, Heights 11.
1: Well, Heights 11.
0: When you're clear, we're starting ambulance to River Oaks for a 67-year-old male diabetic with a new wound on his shin.
1: Got information.
0: 1326.
2: Two North 30.
3: North 30. 4 William Stevens. We in the West City Hall parking lot. No, man.
0: 4 William 18, 1326.
2: Suspect neighbor is at the end of the caller's driveway. It would be a white male, approximately 65 years old, in a jacket and blue jeans with white hair.
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0: Okay, dispatch, Heights Engine 4 arriving. 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Appears to be evacuated. We'll be out investigating. Engine 4 has command.
1: 1 King 12, clear.
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0: But it's quite clear, party at AutoZone would like to be seen regarding traffic in their parking lot.
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0: 1942.
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0: shut off the gas supply to the dryer. Residence has been ventilated. Show height's clear.
1: Copy that. Gas is on top. The residence has been ventilated. You'll be clear. 1545.

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0: Dollar General, 865 45th Avenue, four females just ran out with product over $100, last seen in a white SUV.
1: Have it.
2: 187, do you have direction of travel?
0: Unknown direction of travel, possible partial plate of Lincoln David Boy. They would like to press charges.
2: Copy, I'll be in the area. 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

Information for county cars on a distracted driver. It's going to be northbound on Lake George Boulevard, approaching Viking. License plate is Edward Union King 203. Comes back to 2003 Black Cadillac Escalade out of Buffalo, Minnesota. Nobody's following. Your case number is 407 at 1352.

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0: University Avenue, 40th Avenue, suspicious male, threw something on the ground and it shattered. RP thinks he could possibly have a weapon, doesn't see a gun, but thinks it looked like it.
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0: 1806 Waco Drive, caller to be seen at this location in 5 minutes. They'll be arriving at a blue Cadillac Escalade regarding somebody changing their locks.
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2: 05.
1: Legends of Spring Lake Park, 1066 County Road 10. In the Great Room, RP to be seen for a assault report.
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0: 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Gabby, 1404. One Heights 12 status.
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0: Two and 294th Avenue, caller requesting a welfare check and a phone call.
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0: Mel wasn't at the bus stop in the district area.
2: Copy. 1409.
1: 11429 Foley Boulevard. Secondhand information of in the apartment above. Caller saying there's a domestic, possible physical.
3: Yeah.
1: 1409.
4: 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No max.
1: 1-King-11 and 13, 4-109.

0: and Robert 14.
1: Robert 14.
0: North at Sound 35E at Main Street, about a mile north of the intersection. State Patrol is looking for assistance on a party having a panic attack.
1: Copy.
0: 1410.

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1: 26.
2: 40 144th Avenue, 47 female, possible stroke, ambulance and rescue en route. 1412.
0: 5 David 46, copy, 1412.
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5: 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End of rescue one route.
0: One Robert 14. A line has been ordered by state.
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0: 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Should be clear.
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1: 13.
0: 116, 320th Lane, call it to be seen for a civil dispute.
1: Copy.
0: 14, 17.

0: One Victor 11.
1: One Victor 11.
0: In front of St. Francis Middle School, 23065 St. Francis Boulevard. Looks like it's going to be on the Ambassador side. A car was a child. Ambulance and rescue en route. 1418.
2: 1 Victor 12 also. 1
0: Victor 12,
2: 1418.
0: 2
2: Victor 02 also.
0: 2 Victor 02, 1418.
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0: Going Victor 11.
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0: Bishop College is stating that it's a 13-year-old male. He is alert and talking, but he has a back injury from flying over the vehicle.
1: 10-4, can you find out if it happened on 47 or on Ambassador?
0: Multiple parties are saying it's in the crosswalk on Ambassador, but we'll double check.

0: 2-Victor-02, I'm arriving. We're on that northbound bridge. Need to shut traffic down. If 11, if you can come from the north, shut down Ambassador.
1: 1420. 1-Victor-12, about. 1-Victor-12, 1420.
2: 0-28, if the Victor car is neat, I can start.
1: Victor to advise.
3: Broker dispatch, Interview Utility 24 arriving.
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0: Yeah, one of the county cars responding. Shut down Ambassador at 233rd.
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4: 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Nugget Dispatch, Caravans Rescue 3 is en route. 2513 North Hill Boulevard on medical routine.
5: Main Street and Round Lake Boulevard, 2 vehicle property damage blocking.
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2: White Pine Assisted Living, 6352 Central Avenue, apartment 224. Possible stroke for a male, ambulance and fire en route.
3: Elliot.
2: 1427.
4: 1312.
5: 1312.
4: Have fire advise him on medical. Now replace 25 on the PD.
5: 1427.
6: Took a dispatch from River, engine 11 arriving on scene. We have a pedestrian versus vehicle accident. We'll be investigating and in command.
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5: When you're clear, I'm second. 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
0: 1 Heights 12, copy.
4: 1428. For the base, we have the call. Will not be responding unless requested by a lineup.
1: 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And Hydra's when I copy that you arrived.

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0: 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We have a 911 open line, 21 meter confidence. 1431. 5 Adam 80.
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0: 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They emailed that therapist 15 minutes ago stating they were suicidal.
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2: 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Can you put Animal Rescue 1 en route to the difficulty grading, please?
0: Animal Rescue 1 at 1439.
1: King 48, do you copy?
0: Copy.
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1: When the car's clear, I'm second to follow a phone call.
3: Really?
1: 1440. Tuesday for 34.
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0: 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I'll advise them.
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0: Info for cars, northbound on Central, just passing 44th. White female wearing a yellow vest on a moped, driving and swerving all over the road. State has been advised. License plate for moped is 58840, Mary Paul. Dispatch 488-1455.
1: One
0: 8-11,
1: behind that,
0: Lopez. One 8-11, copy, 1456.

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2: 1456.
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4: 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And it'll be Heinz Flame Burger.
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0: 15.0.
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1: For Irving Street. Caller stating that their secondhand information, their friend at this location, say that they are drinking poison in an attempt to commit suicide. We got ambulance and just ambulance are out to stage.
2: Copy.
1: 1570. And 2930 for officer safety. They're saying there is a firearm in the home.
2: Correct. Copy.
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0: 10550 National Street, 911, open line, compliments of 19. 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
1: Copy.
0: 1318.
2: 1 Union 13.
1: 1 Union 13.
2: St. Francis Boulevard and Green Valley Road. Caller did not see, but believes they heard a car crash and tires squealing afterwards.
1: Copy.
2: 1518.
3: 1 Union 06. I'll be en route.
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1: R30.
0: I was saying the female suffers from mental health issues and may be combative with deputies.
1: Okay.
0: 1519.

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0: 24 and I would say we're in route to the trespass.
1: 1521.
2: I'm out with somebody parked. It'll be David Williams, 0355.
3: 13.
2: I spoke to the guy here, Hart. He said that he hadn't heard or seen anything. I'll be investigating. You can start keep everybody just routine for now.
3: 1321.

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1: Wu-Tang 11.
0: Burnt down middle school, 11301 Dogwood Street. Two vehicle property damage. The other caller stating the other party is upset with them.
1: Copy.
0: 1522.
1: 1425 is one.
0: 1425, 1522.
2: 1 hour 20, Chris Oden.
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0: 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There's nothing here. We'll be clear.
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0: 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Open line from a VoIP line, just hearing beeping. Line just disconnected, calling back.
1: Copy.
0: 1525. For David 29.
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0: Ninety Fifth Avenue and 35W Service Drive. 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They are blocking.
1: Copy.
0: 1526.

0: Number 20.
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0: The light is cleared in and arrival. Step him up to the Reds. She drank a lot of Roundup.
1: 1526.

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1: 2 George 20, traffic complaint to your screen.
2: King 16.
1: 1527.
3: 2 George 05, I have last, please order.
1: 2 George 05, passing 1527.
0: 2111 107th Avenue. Caller stating that a male was attacked by a cat and that there is blood everywhere. The male is awake and breathing. Ambulance and room.
2: Yeah,
0: 1527. 1527. 1527. Working 40.

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0: 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Flint Heights 12, staffing of POR at base.
1: Got it.
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0: Fellow Apartments, 5851 University Avenue, assault report.
2: 1-0-20, 1532.
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0: 1532.
2: 1548.
0: 1548.
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0: 1533.
2: 6092, are you monitoring channel 7?
3: 6092,
2: denied. 6092, do you still need this call at Andover City Hall open?
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0: 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RP will be waiting in a silver Infiniti, license plate Zebra, Nora John 012. Other party is not aware.
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0: 1579.

Information for ANOCA cars on the reckless driver southbound St. Francis Boulevard passing the fairgrounds. License plate is David Frank Anna 421, a 2005 black Toyota 4Runner out of St. Michael. The speeding through school zones with children present. Nobody is following. Your case number is 507 at 1543.

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1: Hi, 046. 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

0: 4324 122nd Circle Northeast. 30 minutes ago, RP saw four males pull up in a blue Toyota and switch license plates. License plates are going to be Tom Richard Nora 367 and Charlie Victor Frank 768.
1: Everything.
0: 1545. 5J46.
1: 5J46. Can you advise me it'll be for a pickup with a broken front axle?
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0: 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They're not under the influence of no Wolfert yet.
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4: 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Caribou Coffee, 101 West Main Street, on the west side near Ferry, a male partially unconscious. Ambulance is en route. 1550.

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0: 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Now there's a metal tube there. 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
0: Four four four four Red Far Boulevard, Stephanie 891 open line. Female keeps picking up the phone and putting it down.
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0: Copy.
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1: Chris Oak Apartments, 9930 Bluebird Street, a male at the back of the building is pounding on the screen door and saying, let me in.
0: Okay.
1: And he's described as a black male between 20 and 30 years old with unknown clothing.
0: Okay.
1: 1621.
0: 1425, all back.
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0: 12241 Davenport Street Northeast. Caller's requesting a welfare check on ex-girlfriend who's possibly going through a schizophrenia facility. He's requesting a phone call before you arrive, and Alina is en route to standby.
1: Okay.
0: 1622.

0: One there, 11. Unity Hospital, 550 Osborne Road, in the emergency department. Patient assaulted a nurse. Would like to be seen.
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0: 1623.

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0: 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I have two phone calls, a harassment and a theft report. 1625.
1: 2034, I'll take the harassment.
0: 2034, it's yours, 1626.
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0: Let me clear. I'm being rough to disorderly.
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1: 1627.

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0: 24, if they're close.
1: 2 George 05, I'll show you en route, 1646.
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1: Park Terrace Elementary, 83012 Terrace Road. Principal on the line saying a child has not been picked up from school. She's about 6 years old. They'll be waiting at the main office.
0: Coming.
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2: Okay, Dispatch, only 2-4 arriving. There should be two vehicles involved. More than heavy front end damage. Show me on investigating in command.
1: Copy, you're arriving. There's two vehicles involved, heavy front end damage on one. You're out investigating in command, 1651.

0: 60 for 60.
1: We have a TV blocking. I'll make an 168th lane if you want to start any other car.
0: Ten 30, you happy? 30, 10, right? Bradley Boulevard, 168th lane. 60 for 60 is out with a property damage.
1: Copy.
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0: for William 18.
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0: When you're clear, 1290 80th Avenue, we had a caller request to be seen for follow-up, but then started to say there's a criminal at the house and she does not want to be there. We're trying to make contact for further.
1: Copy.
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2: 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You can assign William 18, the new one.
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0: 2 Lincoln 30. Second 911 open line at 3310 182nd Lane. When you clear.
1: Copy. I'm clear of the traffic complaint. UTL, Pavilion Route.
0: 1655.
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0: Georgetown, 576 Biddy's River Road, number 208. The second-hand information, caller's 44-year-old female, possible manic, in need of a hold, ambulance is en route to the stage.
1: Got it.
0: 656.

0: 1 North, 1 AM arriving. Can you open call back?
1: 1 North, 2016,
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0: information on a possible DK driver just leaving MGM Liquor westbound. It's a brown Keyboardage plate of Nora William King 995. The occupant had hit a cone and then her head was swaying all over.
1: Copy.
0: 1658. 409.
2: Webb, Hodgson, closed at Ash and Urch. Book gets cleared up.
0: 1658. 1 Mary 11.
2: Mary 11.
0: Three 89 74th Avenue, apartment 2, 69-year-old female, low blood pressure, ambulance is en route.
2: Copy area.
0: 1569.
3: Number 20.
2: Number 20.
3: We have a call back. Male stated he's trying to, and now we've got another open line.
4: I copy. Another car just pulled into the driveway. We'll be making contact.
3: 1659.
0: Two Heights, 24, runaway juvenile to your computer.
2: Two Heights, 24, copy.
0: 1659.

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0: Seven zero one.

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1: All five.
0: DK driver information. Last seen leaving the area of Washington Street, 87th Lane. Does registered to 1639 County Road 10. So brown, Kia Sportage, Nora William King, 55.
1: Copy.
0: 702. One Heights 11, a follow up phone call.
2: That'll be from you.
0: 1702. David 13, a phone call.
1: 1-3, copy.
0: 7-2.

0: 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Domestic report, male is outside the building near the grocery store side.
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0: 1706.

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0: For 658th Avenue, Blaine is requesting you check the address for a female that left her boyfriend, a 4-year-old son, at a store and drove intoxicated, possibly headed this way in a blue Nissan Altima. Unknown plate.
2: Happy.
0: Seventeen eleven.

0: 48 and 43.
1: 48 and 50.
0: Forty and 43. I have located suspect vehicle. I'll be following for conduct.
1: Copy. 17-11.

0: for the Alano Society, 6279 University Avenue. Female is yelling, come here. Lots of background noise. Confidence of 41. She is sounding like she fell, but is not able to verify the address.
1: Heavy.
0: Helena is in route to standby.
1: Heavy.
0: 1713.
2: Two Mary 30 back.
0: Two Mary 30, copy 1713. 48 and 43.
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0: One David 18.
1: 18.
0: Territorial Park 10410 Jefferson Street. RP states there were three cars that were racing and are now parked in the lot, unknown license plates.
1: Copy.
0: 1715.
2: Two Mary 24, I'm not located in anything. Can you get a better location?

0: Mary 24. It looks like Prepared is showing 6259 University, but it doesn't sound like anyone's answering the call taker.
1: 6259 is not a good address.
0: Copy. It looks like another call taker just added the what three words.

0: 15453rd Avenue. We're requesting a welfare check on an 11-year-old female that is calling 911 talking about how her dad is abusive, her grandpa is mad at her for recording him, and her brother has a katana.
1: Okay.
0: 1718.
2: To Mary, 24.
3: To Mary, 24.
2: We copy line 24. We'll be trying to make contact there.
3: Copy. 1719.
0: 2036.
4: I'll be following one driver, pulling a trailer to the address on line 5.
0: 1719.
3: So, Mary, 25 status.
1: Fine, thank you.
3: 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Elena's in the area.

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1: 12263, Kildare Street. We're starting fire for a fire alarm.
0: Copy.
1: 1725. Well, I'm 26, phone call harassment.
0: Never.
1: 1723.

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1: To Mary 25.
0: Cancel the lineup. Cars are clear.
1: 1724.
2: Two King 22.
3: Have rescue advice.
2: 1724.
1: Four wheeling one five. Looks like they're stuck in a fallen tree.
4: Making contact with the business.
1: Four wheeling one five. Copy. 1724. To Mary 24 status.
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0: 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We made contact to apartment 141.
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4: 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Adam 26 is calling his work.
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0: 9781 Bluebird Street, 69-year-old male, fall with injuries, ambulance, and rescue en route.
1: We did finally hear back from the homeowner. He said it's his carbon monoxide alarm, and it's 12283 Killdeer. He was calling from a neighbor's house.
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0: 8784 Norway Street, a female versus her ex-husband, verbal domestic. The male half is trying to take the kids in a Jeep Grand Cherokee. Maroon and color license plate is Paul Sam Adams 626.
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0: One heights 12.

0: New Perspective Senior Living, 3801 Hart Boulevard Northeast, apartment 301, 7060 female fell in her room, no known injuries, ambulance, and fire en route.
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1: 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It's verbal.
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2: Information for cars eastbound 101st and University, white Aztec, license plate Sam Henry Boy 551, driving erratically and almost rear-ending drivers. Dispatch 605-1739.
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0: 108th and 109th Avenue in Okinawa. RP saying there's about 10 to 12 teenage girls that are screaming and yelling in the middle of the road.
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2: Okay. 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

Information for Anoka Cars on a possible DK driver eastbound Highway 10 from Ferry Street. License plate is Zebra King Nora 106. Comes back and matches to a 2008 red Buick LaCrosse out of Minneapolis. Swerving all over, nobody's following at case number 611 at 1744.

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0: 4320 141st Lane, male on the line stating that he's feeling suicidal. Ambulance route.
1: Okay.
0: 1746.
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0: San Bernal Park, 500 San Bernal Drive. Welfare check on a little girl, white female with long brown hair, pink sleeve, long sleeve shirt. Parents are at the Cub Foods, and she is following a male, unknown if she knows the male.
1: 1746. Alright, I'm 26, I have 36 in Smash, she's aware.
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0: 422.
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3: 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Ambulance and fire en route to standby. Back on you when you're clear.
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0: 7:30.
2: Northern Rescue 1 is arriving on scene, 1753.
1: 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I'm going to be assigning the pending.
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1: 2 King 23. Look at this fast. 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
3: 15 Pines Apartments 1800 111th Avenue, apartment 300 for an 83-year-old female fall with injuries. Ambulance rescue en route.
1: Okay.
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0: West McKinley Street and Quarry Avenue. Caller sees an approximate 3-year-old male walking down the street.
1: Got me.
0: 1803. 3 Bravo 38.
1: Yeah.
0: The description is a black male with no shoes.
1: Got me.
0: 1804.

Information for cars northbound Central at 113th. Silver vehicle, license plate, Lincoln Yellow Zebra 631, trying to push people off the roadway. Last seen going northbound on Central. Dispatch 625-1804.

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2: Re-Bravo 37. ARTC unit C is in Charlie 301 7th Avenue. Is staff to be seen for an assault report?
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0: Thank you.
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0: Information for County Cars on a reckless driver. Eastbound 237th Avenue from Highway 65, a black rusty Jeep, unknown license plate, almost hit several other vehicles, and the back window and taillights have expanded foam on them. Nobody's hauling. Case number is 632 at 1817. June 25. 9043 Collins Drive, a 9-month-old female bleeding from the mouth. I don't know why. Ambulance arrest here in Rome.
1: Copy.
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0: 1452.
2: Lincoln, Boyd, Nora, 831. Westbound 10 at Foley.
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0: 3437 134th Avenue. Call believes that there's a drug deal in progress going on. Vehicle pulled up and people are bringing a bunch of backpacks into the address. It is going to be license plate Sam Zebra Lincoln 114, 2012 Silver Chevy Malibu out of Brooklyn Center.
1: Copy.
0: 1826.

0: Okay, dispatch, all three units be clear of 122nd Avenue.
1: All three units are clear, 227.
2: 4 William 44.
3: 4.
2: The Hi-Vee Jensen Fresh 8101 Highway 65, welfare check of a male laying in the fetal position in the grass near the air pump.
3: Got it.
2: 828.
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0: 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Her family came in belligerent, smelled of alcohol, threatened to hit the caller and their husband. They now got into a vehicle and left. It was like the trespass, headed westbound towards Sunfish. License plate is Tom Frank Lincoln 171.
1: Okay.
0: 1833.
2: Forever 25, phone call threat report.
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0: M3, 1831, that license plate. Come back to a 2003 Gray Dodge Durango out of Cambridge.
1: Yep.
0: 1833.

0: 3048. Tamarack Building Materials, 19601 Tamarack Street for a audible burglar alarm. 1834. 2 King 49. 11641 Olive Street, 90-year-old male, dizzy and unable to walk, ambulance and rescue en route.
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0: 5 King 48, lost dog info.
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2: 1450 109th Avenue. Male is being aggressive in the parking lot, almost hit RP's child. Did leave after saying he was going to go grab his girlfriend, the blue Honda Civic, King Victor John, 348.
3: Copy.
2: 1835. Robert 24, animal call.
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4: 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Canapids Rescue 2 is en route to Olive Street on medical.
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0: Six 10 just west of the university. It's going to be a black Chevy pickup towing a trailer, unknown plate.
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0: 3 David 36. One 1033 University Avenue for a welfare check on a female. Usually comes to dialysis 3 times a week. Hasn't been able to reach her or her emergency contact.
1: 2 Adam 30.
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1: On Bunker, just east of Brown Lake Boulevard in front of McDonald's, two males from vehicles are starting to fight each other. It's going to be a white male versus a black male. We're trying to get further.
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0: for Ida 65, you're crossed with University. For Ida 65, can I get your cross with University?
1: How are we done?
0: 1859.

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